0: miles away.
1: 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Kiss Throwback.
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0: 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Yeah, we turning it up.
1: Ready for a throwback vibe? All the songs you used to scream to. Kiss Throwback Party.
2: Oh, baby, we'll be old. Oh, baby, we'll be old. Think of all the stories that we could have told.

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1: It's Mr. 305 checking in for the remix. You know they had that 75 Street Brazil. Well, this year's gonna be called Calle Ocho. Que hola, gata, que hola, omega. And this is how we gonna do it.

0: 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Kiss Throwback.
1: Greetings, loved ones. Let's take a journey.